0: Yes, think me harder. Yes.
1: Yeah, right now?
0: Yeah.
1: Yeah, you're fucking right.
0: Oh, my God. Fuck, you're so deep. Oh, yeah.
1: You like that?
0: Yes, I love it. Yeah, I can fucking love it. Oh, my God. Yeah. Fuck. Yes, fuck me so good. Oh, my God. Oh, yes, you can do whatever you want to me. Yes, fuck. Yes.
1: Oh, my God. Yes, baby, yes.
0: Yes, thank me. Oh, my God.
1: Oh, my God.
0: Oh, my God. That feels so good, yes. Oh, I'm gonna be coming in.
1: Come on, you come.
0: Yes.
1: You come and I come for you. Yes.
0: Yeah.
1: Yes. Yeah, you want me to come?
0: Yes, come. Fuck yes, I want you to come all over my fucking face. Yes.
1: Give it to me. Give me that face. Oh. Oh my God. Yes. Yes. Yes. Yes. Oh. Oh yes. You look so fucking good. Oh, yes, baby. Oh, yes, baby.